lazy boy's dreams of Jean Genet. High heel shoes and a black beret, and the posters on the wall that say,

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I can't blame them because she is fine. That's my eye.

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I know I'm safe, but I smell danger.

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1: AI Ereka, Antxeta Irratiak eta Radio Kulturak asmatutako irrati digitala. AI Ereka entzuten ari zara.